One month ago today, I was happy as a lark. But now I go for walks, to the movies, maybe to the park. I have a seat on the same old bench to watch the children play. You know, tomorrow is their future. But for me, just another day. They all gather around me. They seem to know my name. We laugh, tell a few jokes, but it still doesn't ease my pain. I know I can't hide from a memory, though day after day I've tried. I keep saying she'll be back, but today

0: It's something daring, the continental. A way of dancing that's really ultra new. It's very subtle, the continental. Because it does what you want it to do. It has a passion, the continental. An invitation to move.
1: 各位听众，您现在所收听的是 Needs Radio。为您播出的是由永瑶制作主持的《纵情蓝天下》。日月星辰，高山大海，晴空细雨，鸟语花香，这片美好的天地，从上帝创造以来，应该就是我们所承受的祝福。就算疫情打乱了一切的秩序，但美景如昔，蓝天依旧。来，和永瑶一起，纵情蓝天下。